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0: Apresma, zij is voor mij. 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
1: Pardon me, do you have change for a quarter? I gotta make a phone call. Thank you. Oh, I hope this woman don't take me through no changes today, because I had a hard day today, man. You know, let me see what's happening at the address for.

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Because this could never happen again. This is definitely a once in a lifetime.